suffer. Cape late night, lights dim, candles lit. She say, Weezy, flush me harder. I say, ooh, you did, ooh, you commit. I commit, she say, she love me. I'm convinced, don't need a rocket scientist to see that you and I are meant. I meant to tell you, you the reason I smile more. Who I fell for. No, I beat that up, Rocket Balboa. Girl, I'm just playing unless you ain't. And I can't think if it ain't a thought about you. Matter of fact, that's all that I do. I put you first. Now tell me that we'll never be apart. Now I say, please, girl, don't.

0: 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I think that's kind of rad.
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She has burst like the music of angels, the light of the sun. And my life seems to stop as if something is over and something has scarcely begun. Eponine, you're the friend who has brought

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I'm doing everything all wrong. 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Dear mademoiselle,

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Dodged in pocket. 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And it's all like that. Big bounce, man. It go ball like that. Territory 19. It's a ball to back. 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

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I'm NCT. You don't know this. Now I got some parachute, I popped it. 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Coffins, monsters, conscious. 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Big bounce, man, I go ball like that. 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

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Woke up and for the first time, the animals were gone. Our clocks are ticking now, so before our time is gone, we could get a house and some boxers and on the lawn. We could make babies and accidental songs. I know I've been a liar and I know I've been a fool. I hope we didn't break it.